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0: 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Betsy Martinez. 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Dennis Lavelle. Edward J. Lemon. Elena Ladesma. Eugene Lazar. Gary E. Lasco. Hamidou S. Larry. James Leahy. Juan Garcia. Juanita Lee.
1: Michael Tedonio.
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1: Edward Mazzella.
0: Jeffrey Latouche.
1: Anthony Tempesta.
0: John D. Lee. Juan Garcia. John Adam Nelson. 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Jose Luis Leon. Kevin D. Marlowe. Lizzie Martinez Calderon, I See Water and Buildings. Michael Lepore.
1: David Fontana. I Love You.
0: Nicholas C. Lassman. I See Water and Buildings.
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0: 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Lee.
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0: 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What is it that walks on frozen four legs, then on two, and finally on three legs?
1: Oh, let me think. This is a man that crawls first on four legs in his childhood, on two legs in his adult time, and who finishes his life with a walking stick.
0: Very good, my boy.